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Rascal Flatts, it's Rewind here on 97 Country. Love it, Hugh, on this thrilling Thursday night. Carrie Underwood on the way, and the latest from Zach Top. Shane Prophet now. This guy's one heck of a great guitar player, if I do say so myself. It's Long Live Country.

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13: 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In Colossians 2:3, Paul addresses the church at Laodicea and says in Christ lies hidden all the treasures of wisdom and knowledge. 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

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Love with you, 9 o'clock coming up in just a few moments. Here's Morgan Wallen and I'm the Problem.

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It's Billy Currington. Do I Make You Wanna? Starting off 9 o'clock on this thrilling Thursday night. My name is Glenn, and it's that time once again. 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He wanted to hear Jay going tonight, 8 Second Ride.

0: 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Love it, you on the bar to Ford Request a Dedication Hour. Jake Owen, a little bit ago, our first request of the night, 8 Second Ride. 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

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It's Brunette on 97 Country. Love it, you. A lot of B's headed your way. Be Her, Ella Langley, and Boot Scootin' from Brooks and Dunn. Got a request for them after Be By You. 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

97 Country, the latest from Ella Langley, it's Be Her. Love it, Hugh, here on the Bartow Ford Request and Dedication Hour. Got a text from Blake tonight. Wanted to do some dancing with Brooks and Dunn, Boots, Scootin' Boogie.

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13: 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Not bad for a 70-year-old.
12: That is impressive. You know, at my age, I can barely run my mouth without getting tired, so...
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12: 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Jennifer says, DJ makes me laugh every morning. And Julie, you compliment him as well.
13: Yeah, okay.
12: Hear that, Julie? Mm-hmm. She just said for you to compliment me.
13: Yeah, no, we're not doing that.
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LB, it's Luke Bryan. Play it again here on 97 Country. Glove it, Hewitt's the Bartow Ford Request, the dedication hour, playing your favorite songs by your request until 10 o'clock tonight. That's coming up real soon, so we have enough time for just one more request tonight. Brothers Osborne and Shoot Me Straight. We'll play that in just a moment. But right now, though, do want to thank you so very much for doing the right thing and spending your evening with us. And I hope to catch you back here tomorrow night for a fantastic Friday night, wrapping up the work week, 7 o'clock, playing your faves and taking your texts, too. Until next time, remember, be blessed, don't be stressed. I've been Glenn. Have a wonderful night from all of us at 97 Country. See ya!

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5: Hi, I'm attorney Dean Bernetti. In 1 Thessalonians 4:18, Paul says, "So encourage each other with these words." Everyone knows that person who seems to be always there to encourage. It's a habit that takes time to develop. The natural tendency is to critique because it's easy to do. But to encourage takes effort. It doesn't come natural. It is a spiritual learned skill that will change the entire life of everyone you touch with its effect. Today, work on your skills, encourage, and be like Christ.
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0: 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And one of the officers said, "You ever seen this kind of Happy Meal before?" And the officer was like, "No."
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5: Hi, I'm attorney Dean Bernetti. In 1 Thessalonians 4:3, Paul declares, God's will is for you to be holy. We all as believers question, how do I find what God's will is for me? 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God's will is that as believers we seek to be holy by seeking to be indwelled with the guidance of the Holy Spirit to become transformed in Christ. That is the path to spiritual success.
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0: 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And the officer was like, "No."
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0: The Tampa Police Department made a pretty unusual discovery during a DUI investigation. When they got into the woman's car, they found a beer can in a Happy Meal box. And one of the officers said, "You ever seen this kind of Happy Meal before?" And the officer was like, "No."
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3: Hi, I'm attorney Dean Bernetti. In 1 Thessalonians 4:18, Paul says, "So encourage each other with these words." Everyone knows that person who seems to be always there to encourage. It's a habit that takes time to develop. The natural tendency is to critique because it's easy to do. But to encourage takes effort. It doesn't come natural. It is a spiritual learned skill that will change the entire life of everyone you touch with its effect. Today, work on your skills, encourage, and be like Christ.
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1: 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Just something I want to bring up to y'all today out there. 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
0: 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And the officer was like, "No."
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0: 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And the officer was like, "No."
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5: Hi. Hi, I'm Attorney Dean Bernetti. In 1 Thessalonians 4:3, Paul declares, "God's will is for you to be holy." We all as believers question, how do I find what God's will is for me? My answer is, you have to start in the right place to end up in the right place. God's will is that as believers we seek to be holy by seeking to be indwelled with the guidance of the Holy Spirit to become transformed in Christ. That is the path to spiritual success.
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3: 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Just something I want to bring up to y'all today out there. Have you ever thought about what you were going to do now that we've been on this luxury vinyl plank kick for a while? All of a sudden now it starts showing all that wear, and the worst thing you cannot do with it is you can't refinish it. 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So keep all that in mind. You don't have to go out and rip all this up after spending the money just a couple of years ago. Take it up and do something else with it that's going to last you a lot longer. 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
0: The Tampa Police Department made a pretty unusual discovery during a DUI investigation. When they got into the woman's car, they found a beer can and a Happy Meal box. And one of the officers said, "You ever seen this kind of Happy Meal before?" And the officer was like, "No."
1: 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I heard when I asked a lady about it, she said, "Would you believe McDonald's is testing out a happy hour meal?"
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4: 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Just something I want to bring up to y'all today out there. Have you ever thought about what you were going to do now that we've been on this luxury vinyl plank kick for a while? All of a sudden now it starts showing all that wear, and the worst thing you cannot do with it is you can't refinish it. So what are we going to do? Keep in mind, we can always go back to our engineered wood that we can refinish once, maybe twice. We can go back to standard hardwood floors that we can refinish 4, 5, 6 times if somebody knows what they're doing. So keep all that in mind. You don't have to go out and rip all this up after spending the money just a couple of years ago. Take it up and do something else with it that's going to last you a lot longer.
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1: And officers with the Tampa Police Department made a pretty unusual discovery during a DUI investigation. When they got into the woman's car, they found a beer can and a Happy Meal box. There's been video released of the woman being pulled over, showed officers performing a field sobriety exercise on the suspect. And she said, "I can take any test right now and pass it." Okay, count your steps as attempting to walk in a straight line. And at a certain point, she says, "That's 9, right?" And the officer's like, "I wasn't counting." And the suspect said, "You wasn't? No, that's why I asked you to count out loud," is what the officer told her. A few minutes later, the video showed officers placing the suspect under arrest for driving under the influence. That's when they decided to go in and check her car. And that's when they discovered the beer can in the Happy Meal box. And one of the officers said, "You ever seen this kind of Happy Meal before?" And the officer was like, "No." That found a Heineken tucked in a Happy Meal box on the floorboard.
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5: Hello, folks. Just something I want to bring up to y'all today out there. Have you ever thought about what you were going to do now that we've been on this luxury vinyl plank kick for a while? All of a sudden now it starts showing all that wear, and the worst thing you cannot do with it is you can't refinish it. So what are we going to do? Keep in mind, we can always go back to our engineered wood that we can refinish once, maybe twice. 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So keep all that in mind. You don't have to go out and rip all this up after spending the money just a couple of years ago. Take it up and do something else with it that's going to last you a lot longer.
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9: 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I'm John Morgan of Morgan & Morgan. 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My life stopped. I now feel your pain. Just know at Morgan & Morgan, we got your back. I understand. Morgan means more.
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1: It's Friday?
4: Hey, remember, this Friday is Big Stuff Friday.
1: This Friday? This Friday?
2: Friday.
4: Friday?
1: Friday.
5: TGI
6: Friday. Friday. Friday.
7: And let's get this Friday started. Good morning. It is 97 Country. It's 527. Julie and DJ. And just a heads up, all westbound lanes of I-4 near Mango Road closed due to a fatal crash.
8: Oh, gosh.
7: This has just been reported, so it seems like this is going to be your commute this morning. If you're headed to Tampa, you might want to choose alternate routes. We'll let you know as soon as it opens up, but it was, like I said, it was reported maybe like 10 minutes ago.
8: Yes. Oh,
7: again, all westbound lanes of I-4 near Mango Road closed due to a fatal crash this morning, so kind of keep that in mind if you're driving to Tampa.
8: What a way to start a Friday, huh?
7: I know. Woo. I know. How are you this morning, DJ?
8: I'm doing good, Julie K.
7: Excellent.
8: I'm glad it's Friday. Oh, how about you?
7: Ain't we all.
8: Did you get some more sun yesterday or something?
7: No, I put tanning stuff on.
8: Oh, look at you.
7: Yeah, because I'm going to the beach this weekend, so I thought I should start
8: to tell people that. Say, of course.
7: Yes.
8: I've been sunning.
7: I've been sunning because I love the melanoma.
8: Yes.
7: No.
8: Yeah.
7: It's the
8: fake. Well, I'm glad you played it safe, though. That's good.
7: Rub-on tan.
8: So. I know both of us had the melanomas and the issues and stuff.
7: Yeah, there's my little scar. Oh. I don't look like you. DJ looks like Frankenstein because he's got so many scars on his body.
8: Yeah. You ever see a manatee that got hit by the boat propellers? That's what my back looks like. It's all scarred.
7: That's right. So wear your sunscreen or wear clothes.
8: Like
7: don't be like DJ.
8: Yeah.
7: All right, so what do you say we do this, DJ?
8: Let's do it.
7: Welcome to Friday, May 8th, 2026. Here's what we celebrate today. It is Have a Coke Day.
8: Okay,
7: because
8: I will.
7: Because the first day that Coca-Cola came into production.
8: And it's so funny you mention that. I usually bring either a Diet Dr. Pepper or some kind of Diet Coke beverage, and I forgot it this morning. So it kind of threw me off a little bit.
7: I was wondering, because DJ also likes to, he's my Coke dealer as well. And so I was hoping you'd bring the soda this morning, but apparently we're both going to be, you know, doing it straight this morning.
8: I might be doing some Uber, please. Please, baby, somebody please drop me off.
7: Yes, I understand that. All right, it's National Coconut Cream Pie Day.
8: Gilligan's
7: today
8: favorite day.
7: As
8: Marianne
7: well
8: used to make him a good coconut cream pie.
7: Yes. No socks day. I'm wearing socks.
8: I can't do that. My shoes will smell like Fritos within 5 minutes. I have to.
7: I'm with you.
8: Yeah, the no-show socks or the regular socks.
7: I'm with you on that one. It is National Donkey Day.
8: Yeah.
7: They are so cute. I started following this

0: page on Instagram of these donkeys. Man, are they adorable.
1: And they're smart, too, because I had a cousin that had one, and you visit her house, and before you leave, the donkey's name was Jack. You say, "Say bye to him, Jack." You go, "Ah."
0: Yeah.
1: Every time I say bye to him, he would do that. So, yeah.
0: I love donkeys.
1: Yeah.
0: And National Give Someone a Cupcake Day. Sorry, DJ. Ain't got any.
1: That's all right, Cupcake.
0: Ain't got no.
1: Okay. I'm okay.
0: All right, here we go. As far as celebrities having birthdays today, oh, I think this man is beautiful. He's 51 years old today. Enrique Iglesias.
1: Oh, I can be your hero,
0: that's
1: baby.
0: Him. Oh.
1: They married Anna Corn on the Cob of Copia.
0: That's her.
1: The tennis player.
0: They got married.
1: Back in the day.
0: Yep. All right. 62 years old today. Who's Melissa Gilbert?
1: Melissa Gilbert. That's Half Pint from Little House on the Prairie.
0: That is her. Nice job. 62 years old today. Bobby Labonte.
1: The race car driver.
2: That is him.
1: Race car driver.
0: Yes. And lastly, Tony Tennille, 86 years old today.
1: Love will keep us together.
0: There you go.
1: From the 70s. Yes.
0: Yes. All right, DJ, and who is celebrating birthdays locally?
1: A very, very happy birthday to our friend Kimberly Moore of Lakeland and Bradley Daniels of Auburndale.
0: And if you're celebrating a birthday today, happy birthday from 97 Country.
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1: And if it's always been your dream to be on the overhead system, the intercom system at an airport, well, this guy is like, I'm doing it. 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
2: Do the prank stuff. You know, just making announcements and stuff.
1: Never heard about it at an airport. At a big airport to boot. This is at LAX in Los Angeles.
2: Oh, no.
1: So, you know, sometimes you go to a gate. If you're at the airport early, you're there at the gate and you're the only one. There's no agents there yet. And you're like, okay, you just sit and wait.
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Hollywood All-American Girl right here on 97 Country. Good morning. It is 5:56. It's Julie and DJ. All westbound lanes, I-4 near Mango Road closed due to a fatal car crash. So keep that in mind if you're heading to Tampa this morning. Hot today, 94 for a high with a very slight chance we're going to see some rain.

0: Mark and McCollum, it's A Handle on You right here on 97 Country. Good morning, 6 o'clock. Welcome to Friday. It's Julie and DJ. And do you remember when you were in school, DJ, and you had to do the presidential fitness test?
1: Yes, I remember that. It didn't mean I could do it, but they made us do it.
0: Yes, they did make us do it. Well, President Donald Trump signed a proclamation restoring the presidential fitness test award earlier this week. The president called the test the gold standard of fitness. He says these next few years will be a golden age of athletics. You might remember this. We used to have to go and do these athletic requirements, including sit-ups. Did you have a problem with the sit-ups?
1: Not really. Sit-ups is something that I think everybody can do a couple of, at least.
0: Sit-ups I didn't have a problem with. Push-ups? Did you have a problem with the push-ups?
1: Somewhat. Yeah. Somewhat, yeah.
0: Running?
1: Running, everybody can run, but not fast. You know, everybody can do that.
0: How about the pull-ups?
1: Negative.
0: That's
1: Ghost
0: exactly
1: Rider.
0: Right. Yes. Now, I remember the guys had to do the pull-ups where the girls just had to hang with their neck above the bar. And, I mean, they would start, all right, Julie, ready, go. And she's down. Because I had no arm strength.
1: There's this classmate I remember her name, Christy. She could hang there longer than anybody, just like, buffing her fingernails.
0: Yeah.
1: And then finally she would drop. But what a horrible thing for the because I always call it the president's physical fitness test.
0: Yeah.
1: It's like, what a horrible thing for your first impression of a president is to make a poor kid do these hard exercises. He must hate me. That's the first thing I thought about a president.
0: Okay.
2: There are some big problems heading in from Plant City toward Tampa. The westbound side of I-4 has been completely shut down due to a pretty serious accident at Mango Road. Traffic is at a standstill from Branch Forbes Road toward that point, and there's a separate collision within those delays that's adding to that as well. A lot of people are trying to use Highway 92 as an alternate. There is bumper-to-bumper traffic from Mango Road going westbound in toward Falkenberg Road. I-4 otherwise going west is not too bad from I-75 around toward I-275. There are no major issues heading down from Dade City on Highway 98 going south. That's incident-free around toward Lakeland as you head in toward I-4. And the eastbound side of I-4 and Lake Buena Vista is up to speed in toward Orlando. I'm Rick Dixon with your Central Florida traffic. 97 Country.
3: It's going to be another hot day as temperatures reach the mid-90s this afternoon. Mostly sunny to partly sunny skies today. We have a slight chance of some showers or a thunderstorm this afternoon or this evening. Most of us will stay dry. Tonight is going to be warm and muggy with some patchy fog around and low temperatures in the low 70s. Over the weekend, expecting above normal temperatures near some record highs and an isolated shower or storm possible. For 97 Country, I'm meteorologist Julie Marquez. 97
0: Country. Good morning, 603. Thank you so much for starting your Friday with Julie and DJ. And we've got brand new music, world premiere song from Kenny Chesney. Here's his new one. It's Carry On. 97.5 WPCB,
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0: Trucker, all right, right here on 97 Country. Good morning, 612. Julie and DJ, all westbound lanes, I-4 near Mango Road are closed due to a fatal car crash earlier this morning. So keep that in mind if you're on your way to Tampa.
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2: Happy Mother's Day from Julie and DJ in the morning to all the mamas out there. I feel like there's no amount of money that you could ever repay your mama for all the words of wisdom, the sacrifices, and most importantly, the love she's given you all the years. Wouldn't you agree, Julie?
0: Preach, yes.
2: That's right. So I have a few Mother's Day hacks to help give you some ideas to show mom how much you care and how much you appreciate, okay? First of all, you got to show appreciation, express gratitude through heartfelt gestures, like a personal letter or card highlighting your favorite memories of or your love for your mom. How about a small book of notes or letters? How about a song or video message? I mean, you might be musical. Create a song for mama. That'll make her feel nice. Even simple acknowledgments like verbal affirmations or thoughtful phone call can make your mama feel valued.
0: Mm-hmm.
2: Now, my mama always encouraged her. I can remember her when she met one of my first girlfriends, and my mama said, "Are you sure about this?
0: Oh.
2: I think you deserve way better." I said, "But mama, I love her." And she said, "Excuse me, boy, I'm talking to her."
0: Oh.
2: Oh, boy.
0: Oh, DJ.
2: Such an experience. I'll never forget it.
0: That had to hurt.
2: Speaking of experiences, you need to create shared experiences. Spending quality time together is often the most cherished gift a mom can have. Plan activities that reflect her interests. Walk in the park, cooking together, or special outing. Or she might just want a day alone to reflect.
0: Yeah.
2: That's mom talk for getting away from your annoying butt.
0: Heck yeah.
2: But shared experiences strengthen bonds and create lasting memories, ensuring that you value her presence and companionship. Maybe take her out to eat.
0: That'd be nice.
2: That'd be a good plan.
0: Sure.
2: Take her somewhere nice, or at least her favorite place. It might not be an expensive place. But remember, it's all about mama. And I remember my mom asking my siblings and I, "Are y'all going to take me out to eat for Mother's Day?"
0: Right.
2: And we said, "No. Don't we have food at home?"
0: Oh, okay. Your mom was lucky.
2: Turnabout's fair play, you know what I'm saying?
0: Okay, all right.
2: She told us that. Okay, now remember her uniquely. Remember, every mom is different. Some might enjoy humorous things, others sentimental. Incorporate her personality into your celebration or whatever you do, whether it's a funny saying, a favorite treat, or a quirky gift to make the day personable and memorable. I remember one of my brothers told me I was adopted, so I asked my mama, and I said, "Mama, am I adopted?"
0: Mm-hmm.
2: And she goes, "Of course not. Why would I have chosen you?"
0: Oh.
2: Oh, gosh. Self-esteem builder right there.
0: Man.
2: I'm telling you, self-esteem.
0: I'm telling
2: and
0: you.
2: Another time I asked my mama, "Mama, do you think I'm ugly?" And she said, "How many times have I told you, boy, don't call me mom in public?"
0: Oh, man.
2: What a kidder my mom was.
0: Yeah.
2: Well, I think she was kidding. Yeah. At least I think. All right. And finally, the most important hack from Uncle DJ. If you're still blessed enough to have your mama or grandmama, or even a mama figure in your life, be sure to go hug them. Tell them how much you love them and appreciate them. Not just Mother's Day, but every day. Now, Julie Kay, you know the difference between a good mom and a great mom?
0: No, DJ, what's the difference between a good mom and a great mom?
2: When making a cake, a good mom will let you lick all the icing off the mixer. A great mom turns it off before she lets you do it.
0: Oh, yeah. There you go.
1: Julie and DJ in the morning.
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Perry featuring Hootie and the Blowfish right here on 97 Country. Good morning, 626. All westbound lanes, I-4 near Mango Road are closed due to a fatal car crash that happened overnight. So keep that in mind if you're heading to Tampa this morning.

0: Blake Shelton, it's Old Red right here on 97 Country. Good morning. It is 6:30. It's Julie and DJ. And apparently, DJ, there's a new dating show that has dogs pairing their owners.
1: That's unusual.
0: You've heard of The Bachelor. You've heard of The Bachelorette. You've heard of Farmer Wants a Wife. You've heard of Love on the Spectrum. Have you heard of Fetching? No.
1: I have not.
0: It's a new

0: reality dating TV show that is in the works with CBS, and it's called Fetching. So what it entails is 20 singles and their dogs are going to head to a farm, kind of like Farmer Wants a Wife.
1: Yeah.
0: Dogs will be released at the same time in a field,
1: right? Release the hounds.
0: That's exactly right. And when two dogs are spotted playing together, their owners will then be sent an alert and been told, hey, this is the person you're going on a date with. Now, the dog owners, before they go on their date, they're going to go get their all, you know, all glowed up, their hair did real pretty, and, you know, get their makeup done as well. So Fetching, over 50 people have applied to be on the show so far. Only 50 people?
1: I think there'd be more. There's more dog lovers than that.
0: Yeah, there are.
1: And it's very handy because people want their pets to like who they're with.
0: So, that's very important. I agree.
1: So I guess it's all about forgetting the swipe in the right. Now you just sniff right.
0: That's right.
2: Heading down from Orlando, the westbound side of I-4, there's an accident to watch out for on the off-ramp for Highway 435. The left lane has been blocked off on the ramp. There's some building volume in Lake Buena Vista, a little sluggish on eastbound I-4 near Highway 417 toward Highway 535. And the biggest thing going on this morning is between Plant City and Tampa. The westbound side of I-4 has been completely shut down after Mango Road for an accident. The traffic remains at a standstill from after Alexander Street. A lot of people are trying to use Highway 92 as an alternate. That is slowing on and off going westbound from before McIntosh Road. You'll find delays all the way in toward Falkenberg Road. And a lot of people are also trying to use Martin Luther King Jr. Boulevard. That's also crawling going westbound. There's an accident out of Dover near Gallagher Road that's adding to those delays. I'm Rick Dixon with your Central Florida traffic.
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That's the latest from Ella Langley. Be her right here on 97 Country. Good morning, 641. Julie and DJ on this Friday morning. All westbound lanes of I-4 near Mango Road are still closed this morning due to a fatal car crash early. So alternate routes.

0: Jason Aldean, she's country right here on 97 Country. Good morning, it's 6:45. Julie in DJ. So we got some good news. The westbound lanes of I-4, it turns out they've got now one lane open. So they were closed due to a car crash earlier this morning. So I-4 near Mango Road, they do have one lane open now. So hopefully that clearing up soon. Speaking of clearing up, man, DJ, yesterday I had to wash my car.
1: Again? Because I know you've every day you've come in. I washed my car.
0: I had to.
1: Yeah, I think
0: the
1: all
0: love
1: of us have.
0: Bugs
1: yeah.
0: are just
1: horrid.
0: Horrible right
1: yes.
0: now.
1: They stank.
0: What's the worst part of it is like my windshield mm-hmm. going and trying to clean that. So I did the hack that you're supposed to use like a dryer mm-hmm. sheet, wet the windshield, use a dryer mm-hmm. sheet that helps get them off more. But then I'm spraying them down and it doesn't even help. Yeah. I mean, it's still nasty on my windshield.
1: If you're real careful with some baking, don't get a baking soda on your paint, but use some you know, baking soda, mix in a little paste, rub it on there.
0: Yeah.
1: Just be sure to rinse it really good. Don't
0: yeah.
1: put it on your paint.
0: Cause it, yeah. Well, you're going to have to be dealing with it for a little bit longer. I think we've been talking about this for like 2 weeks now.
1: Yeah.
0: And these things are going to live for about 3 to 5 weeks. Okay. So we're going to have to deal with it. Each season lasts from 3 to 5 weeks.
1: What
0: depending
1: week are we on?
0: Two, depending on weather conditions. So daylight hours, of course, are when they're especially bad between 10 a.m. and 4 p.m. when temperatures are warmer and the humidity is high, which is every day
1: exactly.
0: right here in Florida. So the love bugs ain't going anywhere anytime soon, y'all. You're still going to be splattering them and needing to wash your vehicle.
1: Exactly. And it's so frustrating, Julie. And you know how I am when I get frustrated. I have to get creative somehow, and I usually write a song when I get...
0: You wrote a song?
1: I did, because I was so frustrated about this.
0: Okay.
1: I had to let my emotions out.
0: All
1: you
0: right.
1: want to hear it?
0: I would love
1: okay.
0: to hear it.
2: Those bugs.
0: Oh, God.
2: They fly in pairs of two. They splattered their guts.
0: Yep.

0: you say they're freak on?
1: It's Bugs. We hate you more and more. Love Bugs.
2: Love Bugs getting a freak on, yeah.
0: Awesome.
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it's Carolina right here on 97 Country. Good morning. It is 6:57. It's Julie and DJ on this Friday morning. And I-4 near Mango Road, looks like they've opened up at least one lane. We're trying to get more information to pass it on to you. So that's good news. They finally opened that up. It's Luke Combs now. Coming up, your Friday morning bus jam after the kind of love we make.

0: is the kind of love we make right here on 97 Country. Good morning. Welcome to Friday. Julie and DJ, it's 7 o'clock. That means it is time for a Friday morning bus jam.
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0: Yep.
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1: Oh, DJ. Jared Neiman, Donkey. It's our Friday morning bus jam right here on 97 Country. He wanted to do that because it is National Donkey Day.
2: I mean, where else are you going to get to play a song for a donkey?
1: All right.
2: And your cool animals.
1: Okay, there you go. It's Julie and DJ, 7:04 now. And the good stuff is brought to you by Ronnie's Carpets and Flooring.
0: That's the good stuff.
1: Speaking of donkeys, a small Minnesota town hosted a donkey basketball fundraiser for local emergency responders.
2: Oh.
1: So the St. James Ambulance Association hosted the unique tournament to raise funds for critical life-saving equipment. So the event featured local students, teachers, first responders competing while riding donkeys.
2: See?
1: With additional rides offered to children during halftime. So, yes, they all got on top of donkeys and they played basketball, raising about $4,000 to help pay for the new CPR devices for the community. So we have the president of the St. James Ambulance Association, Cassidy Larson, talking about this event.
3: It's not like Big City EMS. We don't have a lot of the financial resources that they do up here, so it's a lot of community outreach. And I would say the Watwan County community is very much in support of their fire department and their ambulance services. And it's just really cool to see everyone come together to support us, and we really appreciate it.
1: We need to do this. Donkey basketball?
2: I know, exactly.
1: Love it. So, while the event did not cover the full cost of the equipment, the association expressed, of course, deep gratitude for the community's backing, plans to announce additional fundraising events in the near future as well.
2: And I read the best thing about this is when they were planning this event, it looked like it was going to be so popular, they didn't have to take long to mule it over.
1: Oh, God. That is good stuff.
0: That's the good stuff.
4: Got a little bit of good news for you heading in from Plant City. The accident going westbound on I-4 after Mango Road, the investigation work, that's in the process of being picked up. Everything should be open. Unfortunately, though, there's still a very heavy backup on westbound I-4 that begins before Branch Forbes Road and takes you all the way toward Mango Road. And there are at least three separate accidents within those delays as well, so give yourself plenty of time. There's also a jam up on the westbound side of Highway 92 that begins after Forbes Road. That's pretty heavy in spots in toward Tampa. In toward Falkenberg Road, you run better in toward the ramp to get onto westbound I-4. A lot of people are using that as an alternate to avoid I-4 itself. There are no problems out of Lakeland on eastbound I-4. That runs well. You'll find delays further along, though, in toward Lake Linda Vista near Highway 417 toward Highway 535. I'm Rick Dixon with your Central Florida traffic.
5: 97 Country Weather. It's going to be another hot day as temperatures reach the mid-90s this afternoon. Mostly sunny to partly sunny skies today. We have a slight chance of some showers or a thunderstorm this afternoon or this evening. Most of us will stay dry. Tonight is going to be warm and muggy with some patchy fog around and low temperatures in the low 70s. Over the weekend, expecting above normal temperatures near some record highs and an isolated shower or storm possible. For 97 Country, I'm meteorologist Julie Marquez.
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1: Good morning, 707 DJ. We got a text from Sean. What are we listening to? Well, that was Donkey. Jared Neiman,
2: Sean. You better ask somebody.

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Good morning. It is 7:13. We got your tickets to see Willie Nelson at the Bay Care Sound next Sunday. Your chance to win coming up in less than 20 minutes on 97 Country. Even worse.

0: Jordan Davis is bar none right here on 97 Country 716. It's Julie and DJ, and this woman stole $1 million worth of Victoria's Secret lingerie. How is that even possible?
1: But Julie, it's only like 12 sets of bras and underwear.
0: No, you may have a point there.
1: No, I'm kidding.
0: This girl who lives in Pennsylvania is being accused of stealing $1 million worth of Victoria's Secret lingerie. Now, Tiffany Halley, now she says, well, she's not saying, but this is what they're saying she's done, has been stealing merchandise from the store since 2022. So just 4 years.
1: Oh my gosh.
0: And in that time, $1 million. Here's what she did. She would steal the lingerie from Victoria's Secret. Then she'd go online and sell it.
1: Oh.
0: She got busted when a loss prevention officer found her eBay store. Aha! And that's how she got busted. She's going to be charged with 190 counts of retail theft. $1 million.
1: Oh, my gosh. That's
0: dollars.
1: A lot of bras and underwear that, and panty shorts.
0: Oh, my goodness.
1: Oh, my gosh. Yeah, and cops said they saw so much pink in there, they thought they were busting a Barbie cartel. But she was charged with panty larceny.
0: Yeah.
1: And unlawful bra. I knew I was going to mess this word up. Okay. Burglary. Forget it. I tried.
0: Broglery.
1: Here we go.
0: Okay. All right.
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Profit, how it ought to be, right here on 97 Country. Good morning, 725. It's Julie and DJ on this Friday morning. And we've got your tickets to see Willie Nelson. He's going to be at the BayCare Sound on Sunday, May 17th, which is next Sunday. Your chance to win those tickets after Blake Shelton. It's Texas on 97 Country. WPC.

0: Charlotte's Texas on 97 Country. Good morning, 727. Julie and DJ, who wants to see Willie Nelson?
1: Yeehaw!
0: Here is your chance. We've got your tickets to see you, Willie, when he's at the Bay Care Sound on Sunday, May 17th.
1: In honor of the legend Willie Nelson coming to the concert, we're going to play a round of Willie or Won't He Know?
2: She too, but it don't work in the title.
0: So. All right.
1: Willie or Won't He Know? Everybody knows On the Road Again and Always on My Mind. But I'm going to name a song, and you have to tell me if these songs are Willie Nelson's song or ones we made up.
0: Okay.
1: You want to try one, Julie K?
0: No, but I will.
1: Okay. Mamas, don't let your babies grow up to be cowboys.
0: Mama, don't let your babies
1: real
0: grow
1: fake.
0: Up. Real?
1: That's just, yeah.
0: Yeah.
1: All right, you get them right, just like Julie K, you get the tickets.
0: Let's do this. 293 or 683-9797 or 1-800-227-9797. You get them right. You're going to see Willie Nelson May 17th at the Bay Care Sound.
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5: Heading in from Lakeland, the westbound side of I-4, that's up to speed near Highway 98, but there are delays beyond Plant City, pretty heavy in spots after Alexander Street. Then again, you'll slow gradually near McIntosh Road and toward Mango Road. There was a previous accident at Mango Road that's been cleared out of the roadway for a little while now. There's still a heavy backup on westbound Highway 98, heading in from Forbes Road in toward Mango Road. A lot of people were using that earlier as an alternate to avoid I-4. A couple of accidents working within those delays as well. I-4 heading in toward Tampa, there are slowdowns pretty heavy from 301 in toward I-275 going westbound. And there are delays getting heavier in toward Lake Buena Vista along eastbound I-4 near Highway 417 toward Highway 535. A little sluggish again in toward Orlando near Highway 408. I'm Rick Dixon with your Central Florida traffic.
6: Marco!
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6: Good morning, 97 Country. Who's this?
7: Good morning. This is Heather.
6: Hi, Heather. How are you?
7: Pretty good.
6: Excellent. Let's try to get you to see Willie Nelson.
8: Heather, we're going to play a round of Willie or Won't He Know? She too. I'm going to name the song title. You've got to tell me if these are actual Willie Nelson songs or ones we made up. Let's do this.
7: Sounds good.
8: Shotgun Willie. Real or fake?
7: Fake.
8: Oh, that's real.
6: Oh, well, shoot, Heather.
7: Oh.
8: Heather.
7: Okay.
6: Thanks for trying.
7: Thank you.

0: Good morning, 97 Country. Who's this?
1: Sean.
0: Hey, Sean. All right, let's try to get you to Willie Nelson at Bay Care Sound on May 17th.
2: Sean, you sound like a Willie Nelson fan. So you got. I'm going to name a Willie Nelson song title. You got to tell me if it's a real Willie Nelson song or one we made up. Let's do this. Shotgun Willie, real or fake?
1: Real.
2: Correct. Smoke Hour 2, real or fake?
1: Real?
2: Yes,
0: yeah.
2: Correct. Higher Than the Mountains, real or fake?
1: Fake.
2: That's correct.
0: There
2: good job.
0: Go.
2: Lonely Tears on My Bandana, real or fake?
1: Fake.
2: That's correct.
0: Oh.
2: I Gotta Get Drunk, real or fake?
0: Oh, wow.
1: Real.
2: Correct. One more and you get a ticket. You ready?
0: Come on, Sean.
2: Tour
1: yeah.
2: Bus Buzz, real or fake?
1: Fake.
2: Woo! You are a Willie Nelson fan. You really are a Willie Nelson fan.
0: Way to go, Sean. You just picked up a pair of tickets to see Willie Nelson at the Bay Care Sound on May 17th, okay?
1: Yee-haw.

0: on. It's Chicken Fried right here on 97 Country. Good morning. It is 7:44. Julie and DJ on this Friday morning. And this is going to make you, if you're in your car right now, it's going to make you pucker. I'm just going to say that. Because a bullfighter got what's coming to him in the bootay.
1: Ow.
0: A top Spanish bullfighter has suffered an unfortunate injury that is reportedly very serious after a bull's horn reportedly got him in the bootay. Gored him. So here's how it went down for Jose Antonio Morante Camacho. He was reportedly trying to control the bull in the ring. Of course, people are watching, you know.
1: Toro.
0: When it charged at his chest, knocking him down. Now, as he was trying to evade the bull, it appears one of its horns caught him right there. The extent of the injury was not visible other than a tear in his pants. Mm-hmm. However, he stayed on the ground, was clearly in some distress, and was clutching that area before fellow bullfighters carried him out of the ring. He was rushed to the hospital, had a two-hour surgery. I'm not going to get into the details of what they did. It had a hurt.
2: Yeah, Julie, well, I guess it's safe to say when he's hanging out with his fellow bullfighters, he's the butt of all the jokes.
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1: Hey, I wanted to thank you for doing the Willie Nelson, because now I got to get drunk. It's just rolling through my mind.
0: Oh, okay.
1: I'm singing it as loud as I can in my car, and I don't have auto-tune without the music, so just... I wanted to say thank you.
0: You're welcome. Aww. Will you enjoy singing that Willie song?
1: All righty. Bye-bye.

0: Corey Kent, Wild as Her, right here on 97 Country. Good morning. It is 8 o'clock. It's Julie and DJ on this Friday morning. And let's do some reminiscing, DJ.
1: Okay.
0: Remember when you were in elementary school? Remember on, like, or was it middle school? It was probably both.
1: Both.
0: But remember when you would go to lunch and they had that square pizza on Fridays?
1: Oh,
0: that was
1: yes.
0: the best pizza. Great memories. Now yep. I'm going to take you into nightmares. Remember the presidential fitness test?
1: Oh, boy.
0: Oh,
1: that
0: yeah.
1: That was, like, stressful.
0: It was very stressful.
1: Worse than a math test for me, because I just didn't like it.
0: The last time they actually did it in schools was in 2012, is when they did away with it. Well, President Trump, he's bringing it back. Signed a proclamation restoring the presidential fitness test. So the president called the test the gold standard of fitness. Mm-hmm. He says these next few years will be golden age of athletics. So you had to do the different, like, scenarios, okay? So you had to pass certain athletic requirements, right?
1: Right, right.
0: Which, how are you at doing the sit-ups?
1: Yeah, everybody can do a few sit-ups. I mean, I wasn't bad, but I wasn't good.
0: Yeah. The thing was, you know, you had a classmate hold your feet, and you had to do
1: yes.
0: as many and count out loud. So
1: yep.
0: I wasn't bad with the sit-ups either. How were you with the push-ups, DJ?
1: Man, I'm too bad, but not good.
0: Yeah.
1: Probably one or two, and I'm done.
0: I'm with you,
1: then.
0: Yeah. Yeah. Running. Remember you had to, like,
1: yeah.
0: run a mile? How were
1: yeah.
0: you with running?
1: Well, unless I was going into lunch to get into the lunchroom, I don't run really fast.
0: Yeah.
1: So, yeah, I wasn't good at running.
0: You
1: either.
0: Did it,
1: yeah,
0: you know.
1: I did it.
0: But the worst part, though, how were you at pull-ups? Now, the guys, I remember, you guys had to actually, you could do it underhanded and pull yourselves up.
1: Yeah, you could if you could do it.
0: Now, yeah. the girls, though, we had to hold on to the bar overhanded.
1: Yes.
0: And then you had to keep your chin above the bar and
1: gosh.
0: Hang.
1: Why would they just have you do a pull-up, too?
0: It
1: I don't understand that.
0: It was horrible.
1: Yeah, it is.
0: My scenario went like this. All right, Julie, were you ready? Yeah, 3, 2, 1, go. And she's down. I mean, I could not hold it for anything. I hate it because you also had to do it in front of all your classmates.
1: Yeah, they're like laughing at you and
0: oh,
1: stuff.
0: The
1: yeah, that
0: worst.
1: One best friend understood. They're like, hey, I'm with you, man.
0: Yeah, yeah.
1: But every time I would hear that, the presidential fitness test, it was
0: mm-hmm.
1: like, this. I didn't know a lot about politics, but I'm like, this president loves America, but hates students because he's making us do all this nasty exercising.
0: Horrible.
2: Heading out of Highland City, there are delays getting heavier on Highway 98 going north as you pass by Clubhouse Road. It gets heavier again near Eaton Park at Polk Parkway, a little sluggish in toward Lakeland and toward Main Street. In Champions Gate, east along I-4, that's slowing gradually near Highway 429, and you're crawling again in toward Lake Buena Vista near Highway 535. After that, there is a jam of forming in toward Orlando after Orange Blossom Trail around toward Highway 50. And heading in toward Tampa, the southbound side of I-275, you'll find delays getting heavier near Fletcher Avenue, on and off toward I-4. I'm Rick Dixon with your Central Florida traffic.
3: 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Simply the best for less.
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5: It's going to be another hot day as temperatures reach the mid-90s this afternoon. Mostly sunny to partly sunny skies today. We have a slight chance of some showers or a thunderstorm this afternoon or this evening. Most of us will stay dry. Tonight is going to be warm and muggy with some patchy fog around and low temperatures in the low 70s. Over the weekend, expecting above normal temperatures near some record highs and an isolated shower or storm possible. For 97 Country, I'm meteorologist Julie Marquez.
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0: Good morning. Welcome to Friday. It's Julie and DJ, 8:03 now, and here comes Luke Collins.

Dierks Bentley, drunk on a plane right here on 97 Country. Good morning. It is 8:11. Y'all, it's going to be hot today. 94 for a high. Very slight, itty-bitty chance of rain. Didn't win.

0: Thomas Rhett, Ain't a Bad Life, right here on 97 Country. Good morning. It's 8:14. It's Julie and DJ on this Friday morning.
1: Wait, Julie, I got to stop you for a minute here. I'm sorry.
0: What's your deal?
1: But you've done something. This is I'm traumatized. It's bringing up some feelings from the past.
0: What are you traumatized about? Because I spit that olive on your plate the other night.
1: No,
0: are you still feeling the pain of that?
1: No, I got over that one really quick.
0: Okay, good.
1: You brought back some childhood trauma.
0: Oh.
1: Because we were talking about the presidential physical fitness test.
0: Okay.
1: I mean, it was like stressful for me. Because
0: yeah.
1: I just didn't, like you said, you had to do it in front of your friends.
0: Mm-hmm.
1: And here in Florida, I don't know where you did yours at, but it was muggy in the morning. It was just hot and sweaty. And then you did it in the morning time. And there's this one guy in class, he would smell like chicken soup all day from because he didn't know how to wear deodorant yet. But yeah, it was horrible, just hot and just bad experience.
0: Let's talk traumatized, okay? Because I'm even more traumatized than you are, because when I was in high school, okay, we're talking about bad school events, we had to take swimming in high school. We had a pool in our high school in Champaign, Illinois.
1: So now
0: this is a nightmare, because as a freshman, a female going into high school, you would have to take a swimming class. It was the first class of the morning.
1: Right.
0: So imagine, if you will, you're a girl and you get ready for school, and then the first thing you have to do is jump into a pool. Now, here's the bad part of it is we were brand new to high school. So you're a freshman. You're going into a gym and you're changing in front of all these girls that you barely know.
1: Yeah.
0: And you got to get naked because you got to put a swimsuit on. Now, again, remember, a freshman girl.
1: Yeah,
0: imagine how horrible you feel about your body. And then you got to go get naked in front of everybody. And then you got to go out to the pool where the guys are there with you as well. And you jump in the pool. You want to talk about traumatized.
1: You beat my trauma, I guess.
0: Exactly right.
1: Right.
0: And then afterwards, you get out of the pool and you've got 15 minutes to get ready for school for
1: That's
0: the rest
1: it.
0: Of the day. You can't do your hair. You can't do your makeup. You got 15 minutes.
1: That's not long.
0: No, it's not. So if you want to talk about being traumatized. Now, DJ, did y'all have a pool? You went to high school here, right?
1: Oh yeah. I went to Kathleen High School.
0: Yeah,
1: no, we didn't have a pool. We had a retention pond. That's how the swim team practiced. The Gators chased them across it. Yeah.
0: Okay, you win.
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1: Carry On is simply about hitting the reset button in your life. 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

0: So you I'm having a rise of Kenny Chesney.
1: Oh,
0: you know what I'm saying?
1: Yeah. I'm proud of you. Yeah. So what's your song about?
0: It's inspired by my hatred of love bugs.
1: Oh.
0: Yeah.
1: Okay. Well, I mean, we all know love bugs, they are horrible right now. Now, we get love bugs twice a year. This is one time, and then usually in September. I didn't know this, but they usually last 2 to 5 weeks. And we're only in week two right now.
0: Oh, held hostage by the love bugs. Yeah.
1: So we may have another 3 weeks of having to scrape these little buggers off your vehicle
0: and off your windshield.
1: And they're impossible to get off,
0: Ruin your car.
1: You have to wash your car all the time. I hate those little suckers.
0: Yeah. With that in mind, Julie K, I'm DJ the Trucker, and this is my 97 country exclusive Love Bug.
2: Those bugs.
1: Oh, yeah.
2: They fly in pairs of two.
1: They sure do.
2: They splatter their guts.
1: So annoying.

0: It's Bugs. We hate you more and more. Love Bugs.
1: Wow. Beautiful. Well done.
2: Think y'all get a CMA on that?
1: I think so.
3: There are some problems in Tampa on the southbound side of I-275. There's an accident at Martin Luther King Jr. Boulevard. They have the center lane blocked off to deal with this, and there's some heavy delays trying to get around it as well. You find slowdowns all around from Fowler Avenue toward that point. There's some heavy delays out of Eaton Park on northbound Highway 98 near Polk Parkway. That takes you in toward Lakeland around toward Florida Avenue. And there are delays in toward Lake Buena Vista along eastbound I-4 from Highway 429. It gets heavier near Highway 417. It takes you toward Highway 535. And some brief delays in toward Orlando after Orange Blossom Trail around toward Highway 408. I'm Rich Dixon with your Central Florida traffic.
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Good morning, it's 8:39. Sunday is Mother's Day. Are you ready? If not, DJ's going to help you out in hack time after Morgan Wallen, I'm the Problem.

0: Morgan Wallen, I'm the problem right here on 97 Country. Good morning. 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
2: I'd like to take this opportunity to say Happy Mother's Day from Julie and I to all the mamas out there. I feel like there's no amount of money that you could ever repay your mama for all the words of wisdom, the sacrifices, and most importantly, the love she's given you all these years.
0: Amen, right? Brother.
2: Yeah, so I have a few Mother's Day hacks to give you, some ideas on how to show mom how much you appreciate it all. You know, number one, you could probably get her some flowers. Get her some flowers, because mamas like pretty flowers.
0: Sure.
2: Don't make a mistake my daddy did. My daddy went and got her some flour and told her to go in and make some biscuits. Didn't go well.
0: Yes. Nobody likes
2: daddy.
0: That.
2: Daddy.
0: Yeah.
2: You did bad, okay? Well, you got to show your appreciation, unlike my daddy did. Express gratitude through heartfelt gestures. Writing a personal letter or card might be a good thing to do, highlighting your favorite memories. How about a small book of notes or letters, Julie K?
0: Okay.
2: You're talented and creative. How about a song or video to your mama? Mama K would like that.
0: Oh, I'm sure she'd love it.
2: Okay. Well, just give her some verbal affirmations, a thoughtful phone call, make her feel valued.
0: Well, I live with her, so trust me, she feels valued every day, DJ.
2: I got it. All right, now, my mama was always the encourager, and I can remember her meeting one of my first girlfriends.
0: Oh.
2: And my mama said, are you sure about this?
0: Mm-hmm.
2: I think you deserve better.
0: Go.
2: And I said, but mama, I love her. And she said, excuse me, boy, I'm talking to her.
0: Aw.
2: Yes. Yeah, that's just how I felt. Yeah.
0: DJ.
2: What an experience. Speaking of experience, you could create shared experiences with your mama. Spending quality time together is a cherished gift.
0: Mm-hmm.
2: Playing activities that reflect your interests, such as walk the park, cooking together, or a special outing could be it. Or she might just want a day alone to reflect. That's the code word for mama getting away from your annoying butt. That's what that is.
0: Of course.
2: Yeah.
0: Mm-hmm.
2: You can share experiences strengthened through bonds by having meals together. Telling her you value her presence. Take her somewhere to eat, like I said, somewhere nice. It don't got to be expensive. It could be your favorite place. Remember, it's all about mama. Repeat after me, Jukely. It's all about mama.
0: It's all about mama.
2: That's right. Now, I remember my mama asking my siblings and I, are y'all going to take me out to eat for Mother's Day?
0: Right.
2: And we said, no. Don't we have food at home?
0: Oh.
2: Yeah, turnabout's fair play, mama. Used to tell us that we wanted to go out.
0: That's not nice.
2: Yeah, that's right. Now, you got to celebrate her uniquely. Remember that every mother is different.
0: Yep.
2: Some might like humor. Some like sentimental things. Just incorporate her personality into your celebration or gift, whether it's a funny saying, a favorite treat, or a quirky gift, and make the day personable and memorable. Now, I remember one of my brothers told me I was adopted, so I went and asked my mama.
0: Sure.
2: One time I said, mama, am I adopted? And she goes, of course not. Why would I have chosen you?
0: Oh,
2: no.
0: Poor DJ.
2: Steve is building. Every time.
0: Oh, it's tough.
2: And then what about this one time when I asked my mama, do you think I'm ugly? And she said, how many times have I told you don't call me mama in public?
0: Oh.
2: Yeah.
0: Golly.
2: Well, kidder my mama. I know she was kidding.
0: Okay. Well, all right.
2: That's where I got my sense of humor from.
0: That's for your mama then.
2: No, I think she was kidding. Probably not. All right. Now, the most important hack from Uncle DJ.
0: Yeah.
2: If you're still blessed enough to have your mama or grandmama or even a mama figure, go up to them, hug them today, tell them how much you love them every day. Just not only on Mother's Day. Now, Julie K, do you know the difference between a good mom and a great mom?
0: What's the difference between a good mom and a great mom, DJ?
2: When making a cake, a good mama lets you lick all the icing off the mixer.
0: Oh, that's good. Mm-hmm.
2: A great mom turns it off first.
0: Well, that's okay.
2: Yeah. That's
1: Julie and DJ in the morning.
3: 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I am the Bart. 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I mean, S-M-A-R-T.
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before 9 o'clock on this Friday morning. Thank you so much for starting your work day with Julie and DJ TGIF. I meant TG. Thank God it's Friday, right? All right, we're going to help you get through this day. Oh, we got some great music on the way. The latest from Jordan Davis is coming up. We also have some Luke Combs, the new one from Ella Langley and Morgan Wallen, some Brooks and Dunn as well. It's Blake Shelton.

Jordan Davis, turn this truck around right here on 97 Country. Good morning, 906. Julie and DJ on this Friday. Did you know it is National Donkey Day? Have you heard of donkey basketball? More coming up in the good stuff right here on 97 Country after Florida Georgia Line.

0: Josh Ross is single again right here on 97 Country on National Donkey Day. Good Lord, DJ. It's Julie and DJ, and the good stuff is brought to you by Ronnie's Carpets and Flooring.
1: That's the good stuff.
0: Speaking of donkeys, a small Minnesota town hosted a donkey basketball fundraiser for local emergency responders.
2: Oh.
0: So the St. James Ambulance Association hosted the unique tournament to raise funds for critical life-saving equipment. So the event featured local students, teachers, first responders competing while riding donkeys.
2: See?
0: With additional rides offered to children during halftime. So, yes, they all got on top of donkeys and they played basketball, raising about $4,000 to help pay for the new CPR devices for the community. So we have the president of the St. James Ambulance Association, Cassidy Larson, talking about this event.
3: It's not like big city EMS. We don't have a lot of the financial resources that they do up here, so it's a lot of community outreach. And I would say the Watwan County community is very much in support of their fire department and their ambulance services. And it's just really cool to see everyone come together to support us, and we really appreciate it.
0: We need to do this. Donkey basketball?
2: I know, exactly.
0: Love it.
2: And I read the best thing about this is when they were planning this event, it looked like it was going to be so popular, they didn't have to take long to mule it over.
0: Oh, God. That is good stuff.
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0: Brooks and Dunn, brand new man right here on 97 Country. Thank you so much for starting your Friday with Julie and DJ.
1: Julie K, before we get to our apologies, congratulations to Sean Crumbly of Armadale. He's going to be on the road again to another concert on May 17 to see Willie Nelson.
0: That's right.
1: Yeah, yeah.
0: So we screw up like we do every morning.
1: Oh gosh,
0: we did some this morning as well. So Smith, Fedler, and Smith, PA have advised us, hey, apologize for the goofiness that ensues from 5 to 10 a.m. And DJ and I agree. So that's what we're doing.
2: Okay.
0: So I'd like to apologize first off for apparently traumatizing DJ the trucker. When we were talking about the physical fitness test coming back to school, and DJ said it was a nightmare. He was traumatized because of what again?
1: It was just hard. It was just sweaty. It's just a bad experience. I'm not a physical fitness guy.
0: Yeah.
1: And people doing sit-ups in front of your old friends. And
0: yeah. So that traumatized him, and then I story-topped him by talking about my experience in high school, being a freshman girl in high school, having to take swim class. So imagine, if you will, a 14-year-old girl in high school having to put on a bathing suit and swim in front of boys and girls. Yeah, I'm sorry I did that to you, DJ. I did that. I was a story-topper about that. But then you came back and topped me.
1: Yep. I said we didn't have a pool at Kathleen High School. We had a retention pond.
0: That's right.
1: And our swim team practiced by having gators chase them across the pond. So.
0: Anyway, we had a pretty rough show this morning.
1: Yeah, we're all traumatized.
0: Yes, yes. So sorry about that. A little PTSD.
1: And a little more trauma here. I need to apologize to the poor gentleman, the bullfighter that you told the story about. He messed with the bull and got the horns in a very special area that you should not have to get the bullhorn. And I made fun of him. I said, in the Bullfighters Clubhouse, he was now the butt of all the jokes.
0: Yeah.
1: And that was wrong of me to say. So, yeah, I'm sorry about that. And I just want to say that I don't know why this bull didn't have good aiming powers, because he was aiming for a chest and got the rear end of this guy. So I guess gives it a whole new meaning to bullseye.
0: Oh.
1: Guess, right? Bad vision, I guess.
0: Pretty. Okay. Oh. Well, there you go. Have anything you want to say? All right. Here's what you do. You could always text us. You want to complain? Okay. 683-9797. You always could go to our website, 97country.com. That's where you click on the morning show. You could email us that way. You could always DM us on our socials on Facebook, Instagram, TikTok as well. And by the way, Bonnie Grove DM'd us. She sent me some ducks for my Jeep.
1: Oh, yeah,
0: very
1: those
0: cute.
1: They are.
0: And so thank you so much to Bonnie for sending those to me. Now, the last thing, if you feel the need to talk to somebody, here's what you do. You're going to call DJ's personal cell phone. And his number is 863.
1: No.
0: You just call Melissa because she's in next. We should give out her cell phone number.
1: Yeah.
0: Sorry, Melissa.
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0: John Morgan and Jason Aldean with Friends Like That on 97 Country WPCB, where it's 10:12. Happy Friday. You know, there's a line in that song that goes, Willie on my left, Jack on my right. And that could be your reality next weekend, because the man, the myth, the legend, Willie Nelson is coming to the area. He's going to be at the Bay Care Sound next Sunday, along with guest Lily Miola. And of course, we've got your tickets. You're going to win a pair coming up at noon right here on 97 Country.
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4: 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But you know why take chances, right? 97 Country Music, now.

97 Country WPCV. It may be cloudy out, but don't let that trick you. It ain't gonna rain. Dry as a bone out there, and a burn ban is in effect. We're at 84 right now. Here's Megan Maroney with Beautiful Things.

0: Riley Green. There was this girl on 97 Country WPCV, where it's 10:43. Mother's Day, of course, is this Sunday. And Riley has his mom to thank for becoming the huge star that he is today.
1: She had a really big part in me staying after the music thing, because that was right there around that time I was in high school playing three sports, probably just figuring out that I like girls, and I probably didn't put as much time into it as I wanted to, or I should have, and she always kind of stayed on me with it, in the sense of she was very supportive of me learning the guitar and singing and all that. And her and Pop still come to shows all the time, so I don't know how they do it, but they hang in there with me.
0: See, that's what happens when you listen to your mama.
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Here's Luke Bryan with Country Song Came On 97 Country.

WPCV, good morning. It's 11 o'clock. Melissa Moran here. Today is National Military Spouse Appreciation Day. We acknowledge and love you for what you do. You do too, because you are making sacrifices as well. Let's kick things off with Brooks and Dunn. Here's Ain't Nothing About You.

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0: 321 from Tucker Wetmore on 97 Country WPCV, where it's 11:12. Happy Friday. Now, in between his tour dates and his busy schedule, Tucker Wetmore is focusing on his next album. Don't know when that's coming out yet, but he says there are three things that are definitely inspiring him. One, his crazy life. Two, God and how he's been praying. And three, family, because he's very close to them. That is plenty of material right there, and we know he's going to knock it out of the park.
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97 Country, WPCV. We were out last night at a school event for my kiddo, and I overheard someone say, you know, there are only like 15 or 14 school days left in the year. And I was like, oh my gosh, really? It's true. Oh my gosh. Here's Shane Provid. Long live country.

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0: heard it here first. 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Melissa Moran here. What did you think about it? Head on over to our Facebook or Instagram page and let us know what you think. If you loved it, if you're like, meh, I love it. Definitely a feel-good song.
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Here's Megan Maroney with Am I Okay?

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Welcome to Lunchtime. It's 12:01. Melissa here, and we've got your tickets to see Willie Nelson coming to the Bay Care Sound next Sunday, along with Lily Miola. Caller number 9 at 293 or 683-9797. Good luck. Here's Jason Aldean.

0: Dylan's got what he'll never have on 97 Country WPCB, where it's 12:13. Who's this?
1: Angie.
0: Hi, Angie. You're caller number 9.
1: Thank you.
0: You're very welcome. I can tell you're at work right now.
1: Yes, ma'am.
0: Trying to keep it a little hush-hush. That's okay. You're going to see Willie Nelson at the Big Hair Sound next Sunday. The man, the myth, the legend.
1: I know it. And I'm pumped.
0: Where are you calling from?
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1: Yes, ma'am.
0: I'll say it for you. 97 Country. You don't want to let anyone know.
1: Well, I'm trying to be discreet here.
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They say that Mother's Day flowers are going to be more expensive this year due to high gas prices. You know what? Skip the flowers this year. 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Here's Low Cash. 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

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Kane Brown going to be headlining Country Thunder this Sunday in Clearwater. Here's his latest Woman on 97 Country.

Last night from Morgan Wallen on 97 Country WPCB, where it's 12:43. Good afternoon, Melissa Moran here. And coming up, we've got a pair of tickets for you and the kiddo to hang out at the Crayola Experience at the Florida Mall in Orlando. I remember back in the day, I brought my Max to the Crayola Experience, and we had a blast. There are so many fun things to do. You'll be running around and dancing. There's a giant playground, a ton of interactive experiences. So this is a great deal. You're going to win that coming up at 1 o'clock right here on 97 Country.

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Are you again that afternoon grogginess going on? They say that walking and sunlight is better for you than coffee. It improves your mood, energy, sleep, and anxiety levels. But yeah, can I do all that while drinking coffee? Because that's going to be a hard one to put down. Here's Blake Shelton, Stay Country or Die Trying on 97 Country.

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It's 101, and we've got your pair of tickets to the Crayola Experience at the Florida Mall. 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

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I just read that a Florida woman recently found two alligators fighting on her patio, which is like the most Florida headline I've seen all day. Here's Dustin Lynch, Small Town Boy, on 97 Country.

0: 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Good afternoon. Who's this?
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0: Hey, Kim, you're going to the Crayola Experience.
1: Oh, my God. Thank you.
0: 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You are going to have a blast with the kiddo. Where are you calling from?
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It's going to be Shaboozy's birthday tomorrow. He turns the big 31, and he's in town for the Country Thunder, too. Here's a bar song. Best place to celebrate.

0: 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Well, Riley Green has a 4-episode arc on Marshall, so I'm thinking, like, this Sunday might be his last one, but he said he loved it so much, could go beyond that 4, and we're crossing our fingers. Here's Change My Mind, 97 Country.
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0: Thomas Red and Riley Green, half of me on 97 Country WPCV, where it's 143. Okay, hear this out. This woman makes a really good case for why we need to change the date of Mother's Day.
1: Moms have Spirit Week, Teacher Appreciation,
0: yep,
1: Last Day of School Celebration,
0: yep. Mm-hmm.
1: Billions of things. You know why it's probably in May-cember is because a mom didn't plan it.
0: That's right.
1: If a mom planned it, she would have gotten her calendar out. And she would have looked at all the things. And she would have said, you know where it fits best? September.
0: Oh,
1: the
0: yes.
1: The kids have gone back to school. There are no other major holidays around. And so she would have put it then. I think it needs to move.
0: She is 1,000% correct. There is too much going on this month. We need to move it.
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3: Hear that, Julie? 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

whether you're traveling on the back road or on the highway or the Polk Parkway, thank you so much for listening. Hey, I gotta run. Nick is on the job next. You have a great weekend. Happy Mother's Day. I love you. Here's Morgan Wallen with Love Somebody on 97 Country.

pat yourself on the back. Give the sky a high five. You've made it, my friend, to the end of another week. It is officially Friday. I'm Nick Allen on the job. Tucker Wetmore's latest brunette coming up for you. Billy Currington, donut, but it's Kenny Chesney kicking off too. And we're going to live a little this afternoon on his own. 97.

97 Country with your first useless Friday fact. In Mexico, artists can pay their taxes using artwork that they create. Such a deal. Billy Currington, 97 Country.

0: Combs back in the saddle on 97 Country WPCV. Nick here on the job. We can finally breathe, my friend, a sigh of relief because it is officially Friday. So do it with me in 3, 2, 1. Doesn't that make you feel just ducky? It makes me feel good, too. Something else is going to make you feel good a little bit later on, next couple hours or so. We're going to play Willie Nelson trivia for free stuff. I'm going to ask you a relatively simple Willie Nelson-related trivia question. Get it right. You get to see him along with Lily Malola at the Baker Sound on May 17th. And then at 6 p.m. this afternoon, I have Crayola Experience passes to pass along to you as well. So if you blink, you're going to miss something.
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97 Country, cloudy in 93, down to 72 with patchy fog overnight. The weekend looks nice, only a slight chance of a drip. High in the mid-90s for Saturday and Sunday. I didn't know.

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This song is the exact opposite. It's the latest from Corey Kent and Co. 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

97 Country, comparing herself to a woman who's living a life of simplicity and emotional clarity. 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

0: Tracy Byrds, Watermelon Crawl on 97 Country, WPCV. Nick here on the job. Follow me on socials at NickAllen975. That's Nick without a K, Allen with two L's and just one E, because I'm going to post on Facebook when I'm going to be premiering the new song from Kenny Chesney. That's right. Kenny Chesney has a new song out, and I'm going to let you know on Facebook and social media on when I am going to play it. So follow me on 97 Country.
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the second half of your day is going well. Welcome to the gig. If you're just tuning in, Nick Allen here on the job for a Friday. Cody Johnson, The Fall coming up for you. Michael Ray's Whiskey and Rain as well. But it's Sam Hunt starting off three. Lead the night on, and it's on. 97.

97 Country on the way. Scotty McCreary along with Hootie and the Blowfish. And I got a wacky but a true story. But first, it's Michael Ray's Whiskey and Rain. And it's on 97 Country.

0: Scott and McCreary, Hootie and the Blowfish, Bottle Rockets on 97 Country, WPCB. Before we get into a wacky but true segment of the show, if you haven't heard Carry On, the new Kenny Chesney song, I got it coming up for you this afternoon at 3:33 or thereabouts. All right, wacky but true, if you're going to rob a place, make sure you have clean socks on. A burglar in the UK put socks on his hands to avoid leaving fingerprints at a jewelry store. He was caught only a few hours later. Police believe their dog tracked him down from the smell of the stinky socks that were stuffed in his pockets. Officers followed the scent trail like it was a cry for help. Go ahead, say it with me. Wacky but true.
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But first, it's Jason Aldean. Don't tell on me, 97 Country.

0: Joe Nichols, Give Me That Girl on 97 Country WPCB. Nick here on the job. I've been waiting all day long for this moment to arrive because, just like you, I haven't heard this song yet either. So, I'm going to shut up. Without further ado, here you go, my friend. The Central Florida premiere of Kenny Chesney's new song, Carry On.
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2: 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And it truly is about what makes you happy. 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

0: His first new single in 2 years, Carry On, going to be on his next album. That's Kenny Chesney there. I like that song a lot. I am Nick here on The Job with Jordan Davis. Next thing you know, and it's on 97 Country.
1: I swear that

0: BLG, Gretchen Wilson, Redneck Woman on 97 Country WPCV. I am Nick on the job with. A quick Nick news attack. A study finds that women who live near greenery live longer. The study found that men who live near greenery also live longer, but only if the greenery is a golf course.
1: I'm John Morgan of Morgan & Morgan. 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
1: You know that coworker who microwaves leftover salmon and asparagus in the break room? 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

97 Country, cloudy skies, 93 down to 72. Could get some patchy fog overnight for the weekend. Sunny, 95 on Saturday for Mother's Day. Sunny and 94 with a small chance of rain. Here's Lainey Wilson, 97 Country.

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2: Mighty fine. I'm hoping on this not too shabby looking Friday afternoon. You get ready to go home in an hour. I bet you're excited. I am Nick Allen on the job, just in case you're tuning in. Luke Combs, Sleepless in a Hotel Room, coming up for you. FGL with High on Loving You, or we know it as Holy. Your first look at Friday traffic. And Willie Nelson trivia for free stuff. I'm going to ask you a relatively simple Willie Nelson related trivia question. Your job is to get it right and score tickets to see Willie Nelson and family with guest Lily Miola at the Baker Sound May 17th. We'll play this game you like a little bit within the next 15 minutes right here on

97 Country with another useless fact. Did you know in India, pajamas are accepted as standard daytime wearing apparel? Don't you wish you could wear pajamas all day long? You could if you're working from home.

0: Gonna get an amen. FGL Holy on 97 Country WPCB. Nick here on the job. Willie Nelson, trivia for free stuff coming up next after we take a look at your Friday afternoon traffic. How's it beginning, Rick?
1: There are delays in place heading down from Lakeland using southbound Highway 98 as you pass by Main Street. Pretty heavy toward Crystal Lake Drive. A little sluggish again toward Eaton Park near Polk Parkway. There's a jam up in toward Tampa along the northbound side of I-275 that begins on the Howard Franklin Bridge. Pretty slow as you head toward Bush Boulevard. And there are slowdowns out of Orlando on the southbound side of Florida's Turnpike that form gradually at I-4 toward Orange Blossom Trail. Then you're crawling again near Hunter's Creek. There's a collision prior to Highway 417, and you'll find delays in toward Kissimmee as well, briefly after Highway 192. I'm Rick Dixon with your Central Florida traffic.
0: Thank you very much. It is time to play the game you like a little bit. Trivia for free stuff. Willie Nelson edition. If you're new to Central Florida, hey, welcome. If you're new to Polk County, welcome home. 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And if you're new to this radio showgram, thank you so much for listening. I appreciate it. Now, here's how this is going to work. I'm going to give you a partial lyric to a Willie Nelson song. Your job is to tell me the name of the song. You know how to do this, right? Of course you do. And, yeah, you get it right. You get a pair of tickets to see Willie Nelson and family with guest Lily Miola at the Big Hair Sound coming up May 17th. Listen closely. Here's the partial lyric. You tell me the name of the Willie Nelson song. I'd rather see you up. I'd rather see you up than see you down is from which Willie Nelson classic tune? I'd rather see you up than see you down is from which Willie Nelson classic song? Go to Cyber Caller 5 at 293 or 683-9797. Toll free at 1-800-227-9797. I'd rather see you up than see you down is from which classic Willie Nelson tune? Google it if you got it, and good luck from 97 Country.
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0: A small chance of a stray evening shower, partly cloudy and kind of muggy tonight, low near 70. Saturday and Sunday, we'll have a 20% chance of an afternoon shower late in the afternoon, maybe a thunderstorm, but otherwise just kind of hot with high temperatures in the low to mid 90s both days. Have a good weekend. For 97 Country, I'm Spectrum Bay News 9 Chief Meteorologist Mike Clay.
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1: Let's go to the phones. 97 Country. I'd rather see you up than see you down is from which classic Willie Nelson song?
3: Angel flying too close to the ground.
1: Ding, ding, ding, ding, ding, ding, ding, ding, ding. Ding, ding, ding, ding, ding. You didn't Google that, did you?
3: I had to do a quick Google, but...
1: That's all right. That's okay. Who's this?
3: This is Nick.
1: Hey, Nick. Where are you calling from, buddy?
3: From Lakeland.
1: Nick from Lakeland. Knowing that I'd rather see you up than see you down comes from Angels Flying Too Close to the Ground. Nick, you got a pair of tickets to see Willie Nelson and family. Yeah, man. With guest Lily Miola at the Bay Care Sound, May 17th. Nick, my friend, congratulations to you.
3: Thank you very much.

97 Country, WPCV, Nick here on the job for a Friday. Thank you so very much for letting me do what I do each and every afternoon for you. Let's have some fun on the radio, act a fool sometimes, and play cool tunes like this one from Keith Urban. You'll think of me on 97 Country.

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Hi, I'm Attorney Dean Brunetti. In Ephesians 4:16, we read, "He makes the whole body fit together perfectly." Everyone who has been to church knows that sometimes anxiety is created by interaction with other believers who hold themselves out with authority. Sometimes it just feels as though you don't fit because they won't let you. But don't give up, but rather claim that He makes the whole body fit together perfectly. God will make it happen. You just need to submit to His grace.

0: Lady A, need you now, 97 Country WPCV. Nick here on a job for a Friday. Well, Jared, Mother's Day is on Sunday.
1: Yes, absolutely. Happy Mother's Day to all the mothers out there. Yes.
0: And that means that we have a couple of more days to come up with something good for all the moms in our life. But according to a new video going around, it might not even matter. Here's what I mean. A mom is going viral because she has this hot take, quote, that dads are going to get something wrong on Mother's Day.
1: That's
0: that's just the way it is. Now, she says dads don't really stand a chance on Mother's Day because decisions still need to be made and they're going to do something that isn't the way that she would do it. And that causes her added stress. However, this mom did offer some advice, though. To dads, she said to try to make sure that your wife feels the love on Mother's Day. And to even throw in a disclaimer like, quote, I'm probably not going to get this all right, but I do want you to know that I appreciate everything you do. Now, to the moms, she suggested that Mother's Day does not have to be the best day ever, and it shouldn't make or break you. And she also said to pick one small thing that will make you happy on Sunday and do it for yourself. It's that simple. I'm going to try real hard not to get this wrong on Mother's Day.
1: Yeah, when you're saying that thing that, like, I'm going to do my best to get all this right, mm-hmm. whatever that was a minute ago,
0: yeah.
1: Sound like wedding vows or something. I'm gonna try not to mess this deal up, okay? Forever?
0: Forever and ever, amen.
1: Take care of your moms this weekend, though, that's for sure.
0: Absolutely.
1: Make her feel special.
0: Important. That's important. Yes. What you got going on this afternoon at Bartow Ford, my friend?
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0: Absolutely.
1: We're different, and we prove it. See you later.
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2: There are delays for heavy in spots on northbound I-275, crossing over the Howard Franklin Bridge from the hump. That's pretty slow as you head toward Bush Boulevard. You'll find delays getting heavier out of Lakeland on northbound Highway 98, heading up from Memorial Boulevard toward I-4, a little heavy toward Duff Road. Then there's a brief but heavy backup as you head in toward Rock Ridge Road. The traffic is pretty slow in Orlando on the westbound side of I-4. That delay begins right around Parr Street toward Highway 408. Then again, right around Florida's Turnpike, that gets a lot heavy in spots in toward Polk County and continues pretty much all the way toward Highway 27. There's an accident within that stretch at Highway 27. It's adding to those slowdowns. I'm Rick Dixon with your Central Florida traffic.

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I know you're waiting in anticipation for your weekend to begin, but slow your roll. You got 7 minutes left to wrap it all up. It's 4:53 with Cody Johnson, 97 Country. I thought about

0: 3, 2, 1. Sound the whistle, blow the horn. It's 5 o'clock on the dot. That means, my friend, it is officially quitting time. It is indeed your weekend. I am Nick Allen on the job, getting set to drive you home this afternoon with Jordan Davis. In case you missed it, brand new music from Kenny Chesney, Carry On, his latest first single in 2 years. Another look at Friday traffic and laughing at drive time, because 9 times out of 10, my friend, you're about to get stuck in it. But it wouldn't be official without the Friday song, and it's on 97.5 WPCB.
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3: 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Now, my friend, it is official. So whatever your plans are for your weekend, do something nice for your mama. I'm just saying, make sure you take 97 Country WPCV right there along with you for the ride, won't you? You won't be disappointed.

0: 97 Country, Nick on the job. So if you missed the Central Florida premiere of Kenny Chesney's new song, Carry On, last hour, here it is for you once again. 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

0: Carry On from Kenny Chesney on 97 Country WPCV. Like that song a lot. I am Nick Allen on the job. Traffic coming up after laughing at drive time because most likely you're stuck in it and not too happy about it. Plus, with it being Friday and all, it's Knock Knock Joke Friday. Who doesn't appreciate a good knock knock joke, huh? Not saying that these are good, but you be the judge of that. And as always, Rimshot. Sold separately. Knock knock. Who's there? To who? It's to whom. Knock knock. Who's there? Deja. Deja who? Knock knock. Almost done. Knock knock. Who's there? I am. I am who? You don't know who you are. And finally, knock knock. Who's there? Yeah. Yahoo. Oh, thanks. I use Google. Thank you so much for your time. That is indeed my time. Come on, these were pretty funny. And as always, keep your eyes on the road, your hands upon the wheel at 10 and 2 or 9 and 3 if you want to.
1: There are a lot of heavy delays in toward Tampa along the northbound side of I-275 that begin after the Howard Franklin Bridge. It's pretty slow toward Bush Boulevard. You'll find delays out of Lakeland using northbound Highway 98. It's a little sluggish after I-4, then you run better toward Rock Ridge Road. And there's very slow traffic in Orlando on I-4 westbound that begins before Princeton Street. That's pretty slow toward Highway 408. And there's also a collision to watch out for on John Young Parkway going southbound at I-4. Now, that delay begins near Colonial Drive and takes you toward that situation. The westbound side of I-4 after that is going from Florida's Turnpike on or off in toward Polk County around toward at least Highway 27. I'm Rick Dixon with your Central Florida traffic.
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8: A small chance of a stray evening shower, partly cloudy and kind of muggy tonight, low near 70. Saturday and Sunday, we'll have a 20% chance of an afternoon shower late in the afternoon, maybe a thunderstorm, but otherwise just kind of hot with high temperatures in the low to mid 90s both days. Have a good weekend. For 97 Country, I'm Spectrum Bay News 9 Chief Meteorologist Mike Clay.
9: It's going to start to get dark at around 8:06 this evening, otherwise mostly cloudy skies, 93 degrees with Luke Holmes on.
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Nick, you're on the job with Nate Smith. 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

Hi, I'm Attorney Dean Brunetti. In Colossians 2:3, Paul addresses the church at Laodicea and says in Christ lies hidden all the treasures of wisdom and knowledge. Recently, I have been asked, what can I pray for you about? And I've without hesitation responded, pray that God will give me wisdom. Many may assume I'm a smart person as a lawyer, but there's a difference between head knowledge and spiritual wisdom. One may help you balance your checkbook, but the other will change the world. Today, choose wisdom.

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Brad Paisley, a good news story making the rounds, and your last look at traffic. But first, it's Ella Langley and Morgan Wallen, their latest I Can't Love You Anymore on 97.5 WPCB.

0: The Fish and Song from Brad Paisley. I'm going to miss her on 97 Country WPCV. Nick, you're on the job. Your last look at traffic coming up after a good news story making the rounds. A small Minnesota town hosted a donkey basketball fundraiser for local emergency responders. Yes, you heard that correctly. Students, teachers, and first responders played a basketball game while riding on donkeys.
1: The fundraiser featured games of basketball between teams of students, teachers, and first responders riding donkeys with halftime donkey rides for the kids. The event was able to raise $4,000 last night to help pay off the service's new AutoPulse NXTs, which can perform automated chest compressions for CPR.
0: Now that is pretty cool, wouldn't you say? Donkeys, but can you imagine? can you imagine seeing a donkey dunk a basketball? That wouldn't happen. Anyway, let's find out and see how traffic ends.
2: Heading from Lakeland, there are delays in place on Highway 98 going north after Memorial Boulevard 2 and past I-4. A little slow toward Duff Road as well. In Tampa, the northbound side of I-275 that's crawling at the north end of the Howard Franklin Bridge. Pretty heavy spots as you're heading toward Bush Boulevard, as well as in toward Fowler Avenue. There's a delay in place out of Orlando on the southbound side of Florida's Turnpike approaching I-4. That gets heavier again in toward Hunter's Creek from Highway 417, all the way in toward Kissimmee to and past Highway 192. I'm Rick Dixon with your Central Florida traffic.
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It's Friday, y'all. 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
0: Pam from Lakeland, you are caller, lucky caller number 9 on my line. 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

0: Bailey Zimmerman, Luke Combs, backup plan on 97 Country WPCV. Nick, you're on the job with some country quick hits for you, a little nidbits of information, but favorite stars in the world of country music. Kane Brown, Zach Topp, and Gavin Adcock headline the Country Thunder Beach Fun Festival going on today through Mother's Day Sunday in Clearwater, Florida. Gretchen Wilson, Randy Houser, Dasha, Show Boozy, and Max McNown are also on the bill. Speaking of Kane Brown, he's got a busy weekend with shows tonight and tomorrow as part of Navy Jam at the Navy Federal Credit Union Center in North Charleston, North Carolina. And with Sunday being Mother's Day, Miranda Lambert remembers when her mom booked her at shows.
1: She was booking me in bars. I was playing Texas, so my mom was like my booking agent. She was working with me, and she was kind of like my boss in a way, and I hated that because she was also my boss in life because she's my mom, and so that was a tough time. But we're also one of those families where we can just get in a huge screaming match and 5 minutes later, I love you. You know, we're not one of those, like, stay mad for a long time kind of people.
0: And that's a good thing. That's some country quick hits for you on 97 Country.
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12: 97 Country Weather. A small chance of a stray evening shower, partly cloudy and kind of muggy tonight, low near 70. Saturday and Sunday, we'll have a 20% chance of an afternoon shower late in the afternoon, maybe a thunderstorm, but otherwise just kind of hot with high temperatures in the low to mid 90s both days. Have a good weekend. For 97 Country, I'm Spectrum Bay News 9 Chief Meteorologist Mike Clay.
13: 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Still a hot one out there with Luke Combs on. 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

0: A man was arrested for DWI, droning while intoxicated. A 34-year-old man in Florida named Richard Carpenter was operating a drone around 12:20 a.m. Monday when he intentionally buzzed a parked car with it. A guy was in that car with his window down at the time, and he called the popo because the drone's spinning blades were too close for comfort. The police showed up, and Richard admitted he was flying the drone in that direction because he thought the guy was following him since he saw the car in several different locations. The victim said he was stopping in the area because he's a delivery driver. The police smelled alcohol on Richard, and he seemed hammered. Officially, Richard was charged with burglary and assault, and that's because in addition to the drone nonsense, he also reached inside the guy's vehicle and tried to wrestle his phone away from him.
1: This could very well be the stupidest person on the face of the earth.
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8: 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And that's not by my power, but through the Holy Spirit. 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
9: 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No way it was Alex. 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'Cause I got better since you got gone. 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And Saturday, May 16th with Ella Langley. 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

0: Easton Carbon, roll with it on 97 Country WPCV. Nick Allen on the job certainly has been a ball, y'all. Stick around. Glenn coming up in 21 minutes. It is 6:41. And congrats to our big winners this afternoon. My buddy Nick, he spells his with a K, wins Willie Nelson concert tickets. And Pam scores Crayola Experience tickets. More chance for you to win stuff Monday morning with Julian DJ in the morning. Follow me on socials at NickAllen975. That is Nick without a K, Allen with two L's and one E, and BRB with Rodney Atkins. And a passing thought. Next on 97 Country.
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97 Country WPCV Central Florida's Country Station. It's John Morgan and Jason Aldean. Friends like that, starting off 7 o'clock on this fantastic Friday night. My name is Glenn, back again, and you've made it to another work week. 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Text them on in. Here's LB, What Makes You Country.

97 Country and the latest from Zach Top at South of Sanity. We'll have you in half an hour from now, the world premiere of Kenny Chesney's brand new song, Carry On. You're going to hear it right here on 97 Country. Randy Houser now, this is We Went.

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97 Country and the latest from Shane Prophet. It's Long Live Country. We love it to you on this fantastic Friday night. Cody Johnson on the way. Alan Jackson, too, having a good time tonight with Luke Combs. It's Forever After All.

97 Country, having a good time with Alan Jackson on this fantastic Friday night. Glenn here with you, and just 10 minutes away, the world premiere of Kenny Chesney's brand new song, Carry On. You're going to hear it right here in just 10 minutes here on 97 Country. It's Ella Langley.

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Proud to be Central Florida's country station. It's out now wherever you hear music, and boy, I'll tell you, one heck of a great song from him right there. Love it, Hugh, Kane Brown headed your way. Also, Rascal Flatts with Chris Young and Kane Brown. It's Famous Friends on 97 Country.

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